0: Oh, pardon, madame.
1: Pardon.
0: Well, I think that it was a Fix and Sex Corporation. It's a super sex. I'm not going to have a money, I'm going to have a money. But. I'm going to have a money. I'm going to have a super sex. I'm going to have a money.

0: Glida, Margarina, Jugor, Belinče, Burekas, Im Leben, Caminados.
1: Shawarma, shawarma, shawarma, shawarma, shawarma.
0: Gentila.